0: I'm looking at your big one.
1: Wow. Right there, Lupo. Right there.
2: Oh, yeah. Come here, Mom.
0: What you doing, you? It's not one dog. You don't call him like that. Yeah, yeah. I get him for you.
1: Okay.
0: I get him.
1: Okay.
0: Yeah, yeah. You hold him.
2: Ow! Pinch me.
0: How do you think you pinch you? The thing's dead, dead.
3: That's all right. Next time we get him, okay. Next time.
0: We just got to keep the feeling out.
1: Oh, yeah.
0: No more crap.
3: That's all right. Next time.
1: Next time.
4: Das ist Radio.

0: it up. Loving, I'm living, so we turning up. Yeah, we turning it up.
1: Das Inselradio Mallorca. Einfach die beste Musik.